0: 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With its own grass-fed dairy farms in New Zealand, Theeland enjoys uniquely pure natural water and soil conditions, adhering to the golden grazing standard of one cow per acre. The cows are raised on fresh pasture grass and roam freely across the farms all year round. They even enjoy 2 months of holiday time every year. Rich soil grows quality grass. 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The product I'm holding is Theeland Probiotic Milk Powder for middle-aged and elderly adults. 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
1: 新西兰是世界上的一片净土，牛士兰牧场正处在南纬40度黄金奶源带核心乳业区，横跨新西兰南北岛全境，占地约18万亩，共有3万头奶牛，冰川融化的雪水 ，PM2.5 近乎零的空气，万年火山沉积的有机土壤，丰富的苜蓿草和黑麦草。 加上独有的每年2个月假期，让这里成为新西兰的奶牛天堂。

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